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0: The Tri-State's best variety, 100.5, The Hawk. Time now for the list. A new survey suggests that your first name may shape first impressions more than you think. In a poll of 2,000 adults, researchers found 18% admit they judge somebody based on their name alone, their first name. Gen Z was the most likely to make snap judgments, 29%, followed by millennials at 21%. You might expect in recent trends, Karen topping the list of names with a negative association ahead of Chad or Donald or John or Damien. The survey found 42% don't feel their name reflects who they are, while 1 in 5 wish they could change it. Jessica was found to be the most popular replacement, followed by Amira, Caroline, Lisa, and Natalie. Popular names that people want to switch to. I have the list here. I don't understand, but these are some of the, these are the wildly unique first names that people said they'd like to switch to. Quadrangle Dingle, Sir Cartier, Purple Shea, Vibizi, Furnace, Sapling, Legacy, Cypher, Indigo, and Kalia. Yeah. So if your name is Jessica and you switch it to one of those, that's on you.
1: Yeah.
0: That is the list on the John and Heidi Show.

Chainsmokers and Daya, Don't Let Me Down. It's the Hot 100.5. Here we go. Shania Twain.

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1: TGIF. Yes, it's lunch hour on a Friday. Hope you're feeling good, doing well. Thanks for listening to The Hawk 100.5. Miles Smith is on the way. Here's Hootie right now.

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Yes, we are giving you a chance to win a tropical trip for two with our Passport to Paradise giveaway. I'll give you all the info on that in about 3 minutes.

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Races tonight at the Fayette County Speedway in West Union have been canceled. Again, no racing tonight in West Union.

100.5, The Hawk. All right, time to play Who Sings It? Wait a minute. I'm not Mason. I think you could play that later on tonight, though. Yeah, play Who Sings It later on tonight, Lifeline with Mason, after 6 o'clock sometime here. I'm not really too much fun. You know, I don't play any games other than this, claw machine we got in the studio. But I never win the prize. You know, that's the darnest thing. 100.5 The Hawk.